change, but it's hard to change. When I get it wrong, you get it right, and I'm just a loner in your social life. And I'm always late, and I always say, I gotta break these habits before I die. I just need some time.

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2: 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Gonna get an amen in here?
3: You gotta ask me. Yeah, I'm going to the party, but I'm not going to make friends. I need a love bar.